The Architects, the rockers out of England with Broken Mirror. It is Lester. Band called Dayseeker. Got a cool tune called Pale Moonlight. If you've not heard it, well, you are now.

0: like that sound. Two strong women vocalists. Title cut, brand new Villainous album from the album Eva Under Fire, or from the band Eva Under Fire. Out of Detroit, Eva Marie on the lead vocals, and they're getting help on that one with the other female voice, Maria Brink, of course, the lead vocalist for the band In This Moment. The two ladies just rocking it on that one. Villainous, look for that new album out from Eva Under Fire. Coming up next, we serve up some Metallica. We'll do some Beartooth. And in honor of a guy having a birthday a couple days ago, a guy by the name of Mike Kroger. Remember him? And he's a couple years older than his younger brother, Chad. We'll do some Kroger Brothers and Nickelback coming up next.
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0: Rockers out of Columbus, Ohio, and that thriving metal scene they've got in that town. It's Beartooth, Caleb Schmo, and the crew. Got a brand new record label, brand new album coming out. That track, Free, will be on it. Metallica before that. Moments away, Rage Against the Machine for Charlie. Checking in on the Facebook Messenger. And the brand new one from Social Distortion also coming up. And I'm not sure if you saw this interesting story about a new imaging machine that the medical hardware company Midjourney says will revolutionize body scans, producing a full body scan in less than a minute. Yeah, I know. That's insane. I mean, it takes an hour, hour and a half in your standard MRI to do a full body scan. But Midjourney says they will open spas starting next year, including the first, which will open in San Francisco. Basically, your scanner that they have submerges you in water and uses 500,000 grain of salt, sand-sized ultrasonic sensors. And they produce a detailed 3D map from head to toe in under 60 seconds. That would be remarkable. Can't wait till a year from now to see if it's actually happening.
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3: Tonight, mostly clear with a low around 74. Monday, sunny with a high near 95. Monday night, mostly clear with a low around 75. Tuesday, sunny with a high near 96. Tuesday night, clear with a low around 75. Wednesday, sunny with a high near 95. Wednesday night, mostly clear with a low around 77. Thursday, sunny with a high near 95.
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0: boys out of Fulton, California. Hard to believe that social distortion is still rocking. Mikey Ness, Johnny Two Bags, Brent, David, they are out there with a brand new album, Born to Kill. I mean, that is just some hardcore, great sounding stuff. And the guys that got together first and recorded back in 1978. That's a long time. 48 years they've been rocking. A couple compilations, a live album, a couple DVDs, and yeah, 8 full-length studio albums now with Born to Kill. Make sure you check out Social Distortion.
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Weezer for our Sunday night. Buddy Holly, of course. It is Lester. Thank you so much for rocking out with us. Glad to have your companionship as we roll through this Sunday night. Rockin' Our Tookuses off, including Wage War, their latest. It's called Blindfold.

0: Love that one from Dave Grohl and the boys. Foo Fighters, All My Life. You just get you jazzed, get you jacked. And we're going to keep that feeling going. Alice in Chains, Five Finger Death Punch, all coming up next.
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0: That is some cool stuff from a guy out of Montana. Yeah. Graduated from Butte, Montana High School. Then moved out to L.A. to study music. And next thing you know, he's in Nashville. Writing country rock, southern rock. Good stuff there. Break Me Down, Tim Montana. Moments from now, we've got some Seether, Linkin Park, and we'll go north of the border for some 3 days grace.
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3: Tonight, mostly clear with a low around 74. Monday, sunny with a high near 95. Monday night, mostly clear with a low around 75. Tuesday, sunny with a high near 96. Tuesday night, clear with a low around 75. Wednesday, sunny with a high near 95. Wednesday night, mostly clear with a low around 77. Thursday, sunny with a high near 95.
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0: They are kicking it with that new vocalist sound. Of course, Adam Gontier back with the band after a 10-year hiatus, and Matt Walsh stayed with the band. He had, of course, filled in when Adam left. And when he came back, he said, no, I want Matt to stay. I want to do a two vocalist thing. And man, 3 Days Grace sounds fantastic. Don't Want to Go Home Tonight. That's their latest. The Mud Shovel. We'll dig that sucker out to fire up another set of Crank It Up Rock with Stained. We'll also sneak in some Chili Peppers who rock this Sunday night, and some Pop Evil coming up.
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he's out of Muskegon, Michigan. Pop Evil, brand new one called Wishful Thinking. It is Lester. Thank you so much for listening. Got to go back in time. Jeff shot me a great Facebook Messenger note. Was wondering if I could do something from the Weathered CD. Back in 2001, their third studio album. It's Mark Tremonti, Scott Stapp, the boys of Creed. Thanks for cranking it up with us, my friend.

0: Brand new one from Jacoby Shaddix and Company. Papa Roach, I hope I don't see you there, but according to Jacoby, see you in hell. Of course, that sounds like a wrestling thing. I'll see you in hell. Or the Hell in the Cell match. Yeah, I watch too much wrestling. Lester, rocking through this Sunday night with System of the Down, brand new Evanescence, and we'll dig into the archives for some old Greta Van Fleet on the way.
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0: You can add that one to your collection now. Came out earlier this month. Sanctuary, sixth album from Amy Lee and Evanescence. Track called Who Will You Follow? It is Lester. 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
2: Tonight, mostly clear with a low around 74. Monday, sunny with a high near 95. Monday night, mostly clear with a low around 75. Tuesday, sunny with a high near 96. Tuesday night, clear with a low around 75. Wednesday, sunny with a high near 95. Wednesday night, mostly clear with a low around 77. Thursday, sunny with a high near 95.
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0: Chris Jericho and his bandmates, Fozzie and Evil, on our Sunday night, getting blurry from Puddle of Mud. Before that, it is Lester. Thank you so much for letting me hang out this final Sunday of June. Of course, Wednesday, we flip the calendar to July. Next Saturday, the big 4th of July festivities all around town. Man, I can't wait. Coming up next, another set of Crank It Up Rock. Eddie's Kid, Wolfgang, his band Mammoth. Yeah, you've probably heard of them. We'll use them to start it. We'll also do some Audio Slave and I Prevail in that set coming up.
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The Rockers out of Boston Ice, 9 kills, along with a young lady named McKenna Grace. You look her up on Wiki or the World Wide Web, you see that she's an actress. A lot of Disney stuff. Now she's teaming up with Ice 9 Kills, the metal band. Twisting the Knife, the name of the song. I'm thinking she's looking to change her image, maybe. Here's I Prevail Into Hell as we rock through this Sunday night. Thanks for being with us.

0: Maynard and the crew, a perfect circle for Jennifer. Great suggestion out the Facebook Messenger tonight. Starless. I haven't played Maynard in ages. It's Lester going to the American Idiot of Green Day in moments, plus some Kid Rock and a band that joined Kid in Detroit. They grew up across the river in Ontario, but they moved the band, Autumn Kings, to Detroit to be USA-based. We'll hear from them coming up, too.
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0: the Canadian boys, Autumn Kings, who now call Detroit home. Gone, gone, gone. It is Lester. Almost gone for the night. Thank you so much for letting me hang out with you. Still got a number of songs to play before the top of the hour, and I walk out the door, including Lisa's suggestion for some Smashing Pumpkins. And Andy needs to hear some Korn tonight. We got that on the way as well.
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4: Tonight, mostly clear with a low around 74. Monday, sunny with a high near 95. Monday night, mostly clear with a low around 75. Tuesday, sunny with a high near 96. Tuesday night, clear with a low around 75. Wednesday, sunny with a high near 95. Wednesday night, mostly clear with a low around 77. Thursday, sunny with a high near 95.
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0: company rockers out of Sweden. Been together, what, 24 years now? 2002 they got together? Avatar. Of course, here in the country, you hear Avatar, you think of the blue people in the movies, right? Well, that didn't come out until 2009, the first one. So yeah, Avatar had been rocking for a long time before that. Crying Fire, the name of that one. Lester sliding out the door. We will hear from Falling in Reverse, who teamed up with Jelly Roll, who, of course, has been in the news, getting a divorce from his lovely wife. We'll do that Falling in Reverse Jelly Roll All My Life track for you next.
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11: Yeah, I've been high and low, I've been sober, I've been fighting.

Thunderkiss 65, it is White Zombie, and now into some new stuff we go. Dogstar with All In Now, and I'm Gundy, how are ya? Hope you're doing awesome. I was watching the original Amityville Horror yesterday. A five-bedroom house for $80,000. Me and the paranormal would have just had to find a way to get along. Whatever you got going on at night, just keep it down.

0: More music up in seconds. Man, I am jonesing for an hibachi meal. You ever go there where they do all that stuff, toss some of the food at you while they're cooking it up there? By the way, do they have restaurants in Japan where Americans cook in front of you with lawn chairs and a grill?
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0: There's that new Breaking Benjamin song, Something Wicked. Man, I was reading where a guy went into a coffee shop where they write your name on the cup, and they included his stutter. Now this customer's name was, Paul. So this thing has gone viral on TikTok, and reviews are, as always on anything, mixed. Some thought it was cute. Others said, well, maybe it was a misunderstanding, and some said it was offensive. I'd agree with that last one, but as a close friend to several folks throughout my life with disabilities, speech impediments, etc., I am a little surprised that Paul didn't give the barista a hard time about it and have a sense of humor about it right there on the scene instead of just posting it. Maybe they could become best friends. You never know.
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2: Tonight, mostly clear with a low around 74. Monday, sunny with a high near 95. Monday night, mostly clear with a low around 75. Tuesday, sunny with a high near 96. Tuesday night, clear with a low around 75. Wednesday, sunny with a high near 95. Wednesday night, mostly clear with a low around 77. Thursday, sunny with a high near 95.
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0: the latest from Five Finger. If you ever have trouble staying cool in your home when it's hot outside, here's one thing you can try. A researcher in the UK has discovered that applying yogurt to the outside of windows can lower a home's temperature. That'd go really well if you rent, huh? No, he did a one-month experiment using two identical test houses during a massive heat wave, and on hot and sunny days, the house with the yogurt-coated windows was up to 6.5 degrees cooler than the untreated house. This dairy product makes a film, I guess, that effectively blocks solar radiation from entering the structure. I'm just going to say I'd rather sweat and still be able to see out my windows. But thanks.
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Evanescence and Afterlife, next Sum 41, yeah, and it's Gundy here. Man, I got a out-of-the-blue text from my friend Josh. It says, and I quote, "Are you alive? You haven't sent a meme in a while." My friend, this is what true friendship looks like.

0: Unbreakable from Seven Dust. All right, man, I think I need your help. I showed my 86-year-old aunt how to use the internet, and it's going well. I started getting texts from her. Where do you buy creamed corn? Where do you buy creams corn? Cream corn store. I said, Judy, this isn't an online search. This is texting. She goes, Google crammed corn.
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0: I'm a broken mirror. Architects, somebody rounded up some unusual town mottos that are real. Dodge City, Kansas, the wickedest little city in America. The cherry pit spitting capital of the world turns out to be Eau Claire, Michigan. San Francisco is nicknamed Baghdad by the Bay. Spamtown, USA is Austin, Minnesota. I would have thought that would be in Hawaii. Spam is huge in Hawaii. And Burlington, Iowa is nicknamed the sexiest of all, the loader backhoe capital of the world.
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3: Tonight, mostly clear with a low around 74. Monday, sunny with a high near 95. Monday night, mostly clear with a low around 75. Tuesday, sunny with a high near 96. Tuesday night, clear with a low around 75. Wednesday, sunny with a high near 95. Wednesday night, mostly clear with a low around 77. Thursday, sunny with a high near 95.
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0: Billy Morrison with Sully Erna, a new song called Becoming, and time for the latest edition of Did You Know? Because maybe you did. Find out. Did you know that sales of headphones have risen 60% in the last 10 years? Bro, it's all the streaming options. You might be listening to us through headphones right now. I am all about it. Earbuds during a workout. Oh, yeah. Did you know that those who work as a nurse walk about 4.5 miles a day? And also, a study found that only 12.5% of women have natural blonde hair.
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3 Days Grace and their new one, Don't Want to Go Home Tonight. Hi there, it's Gundy. I don't know if you've noticed, it's kind of weird how stringent the password requirements are depending on the service. Streaming TV login. All right, you need 8 characters, a number, an emoji, your college roommate's maiden name, and a hieroglyph. The ATM? Just pick any 4 digits, it'll be fun.

0: Player Games. It is Greta Van Fleet, and that is new from them. Man, somebody was just pointing out to me how much more expensive fast food is than it used to be, and I'm like, oh yeah, I guess so. I only eat so much. I used to live off of it. They're like, oh, in the 90s, man, you could get like any giant combo meal for 4 1/4. I'm like, you're right. Diarrhea was much more affordable back then.
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0: Villainess, Eva Under Fire, Maria Brink featured in that one. Somebody did a study on why some people are naturally happy. You ever wonder that? Why are you so happy? Well, it can be fascinating. A few key factors. Studies suggest about half of our happiness levels are determined by our genes. There's personality traits like optimism, resilience, extroversion that contributes. Genetics do play that role, but so does the environment. And from personal experience, I cannot stress this enough. Positive relationships, non-toxic, no garbage. Meaningful work, yes, and just an overall supportive community can enhance happiness. Oh man, it's everything, dude. Also, people who sometimes you have to be really intentional about it. People who practice gratitude, mindfulness, positive thinking. Sometimes you just have to get up in the morning and you're like, all right, this sucks. I don't like this. I don't like that. But here's what I do like. Here's what I am grateful for. Yeah, those things can probably help. Yeah.
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4: Tonight, mostly clear with a low around 74. Monday, sunny with a high near 95. Monday night, mostly clear with a low around 75. Tuesday, sunny with a high near 96. Tuesday night, clear with a low around 75. Wednesday, sunny with a high near 95. Wednesday night, mostly clear with a low around 77. Thursday, sunny with a high near 95.
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0: The Who featuring Johnny Hawkins and Lost Soul. It is time for our latest edition of Did You Know? Three-fourths of us eat one grilled cheese sandwich per year. Look, I was talking minutes ago about being happy. Maybe we need to up that number? Anyway, did you know amnesia has afflicted more TV characters than any other medical condition? 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Or like 50 First Dates. Good movie. Also, did you know a recent study claims your intuition peaks in your 60s? Well, I guess now I know, and so do you.
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Social distortion with Born to Kill. Best way to follow that magic you just heard. Here it goes. Hey, it's Gundy. I was watching the original Amityville Horror yesterday. A 5-bedroom house for 80 grand. Me and the paranormal would have just had to find a way to get along. Yeah, whatever you got going on tonight, just keep it down, would you?

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0: All right, more music up in a few seconds. We'll hear from Blur, Five Finger Death Punch. Beartooth has their new one on the way in less than 10 minutes. I'm jonesing for an hibachi. You ever just go to, like, Japanese? Oh, man. Love it how they just chop everything up right there. They're so talented. Sometimes whip a little piece of food right your way. I try and catch it in my mouth. Do they have restaurants in Japan where Americans cook in front of you with lawn chairs and a grill?
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0: That is the new one from Beartooth. Free. I was reading where a guy went into a coffee shop where they write your name on the cup, and they included on the cup his stutter. Now, this customer's name was, Paul. So this thing has gone viral on TikTok, and reviews are, as always, mixed. You know, some thought it was cute, others said it may have been a misunderstanding, and some said it was offensive. I'd actually agree with that last one, but as a close friend to several folks throughout my life with disability, speech impediments, etc., I'm a little surprised Paul didn't just give the barista a hard time about it and expose his humor right there instead of just posting it. Maybe they could have become best friends. I mean, you never know, right?
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3: Tonight, mostly clear with a low around 74. Monday, sunny with a high near 95. Monday night, mostly clear with a low around 75. Tuesday, sunny with a high near 96. Tuesday night, clear with a low around 75. Wednesday, sunny with a high near 95. Wednesday night, mostly clear with a low around 77. Thursday, sunny with a high near 95.
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0: It's the new Evanescence song, Who Will You Follow? Before that, Dayseeker and also The Pretender from the Foo Fighters. If you ever have trouble staying cool in your home when it's hot out, here's one thing you can try. A researcher from the UK has discovered that applying yogurt to the outside of windows can lower a home's temperature. He did a one-month experiment using two identical test houses during this massive heat wave, and on hot and sunny days, the house with the yogurt-coated windows was up to 6.5 degrees cooler than the untreated house. This creates a film, I guess, that effectively blocks solar radiation from entering. I would rather sweat and be able to see out my windows, but good to know.
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how Linkin Park introduced us to their second generation. Heavy is the crown. It is always Linkin Park, though. And I've got Jet for you next. Hey, I am Gundy. Hope you're doing awesomely. Thanks for being here. Man, I got this most random text from my friend. Are you alive? You haven't sent a meme in a while. My friend, that is what true friendship looks like. Just for fun, I haven't responded yet.

0: Break Me Down, new from Tim Montana. You know, minutes ago I was talking about misunderstandings via text. Well, here's a whole nother version of that. I showed my 86-year-old aunt how to use the internet, and I think it's going wonderfully. I started getting texts from her. Where do you buy creamed corn? 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Cream corn store. Finally, I responded, this isn't the internet search. It's not a web browser. This is texting, Judy. I get a response, Google crammed corn.
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0: Ice Nine Kills new one. This is great. Somebody did a quick little roundup of town mottos that are unusual, but definitely real. Dodge City, Kansas, the wickedest little city in America, which I love. The cherry pit spitting capital of the world turns out to be Eau Claire, Michigan. San Francisco is Baghdad by the Bay. Austin, Minnesota, Spamtown, USA, which I would have guessed would be in Hawaii, since spam is a major thing in Hawaii. And finally, Burlington, Iowa takes the cake for the loader backhoe capital of the world. Oh, you are so sexy!
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4: Tonight, mostly clear with a low around 74. Monday, sunny with a high near 95. Monday night, mostly clear with a low around 75. Tuesday, sunny with a high near 96. Tuesday night, clear with a low around 75. Wednesday, sunny with a high near 95. 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

0: Evil, new from Fozzy. Bad Omens before that, also some Alice in Chains. It was her song Grind. Here's the latest edition of Did You Know? Because I didn't. Maybe you did. Did you know sales of headphones have risen 60% in the last 10 years? I didn't, but it doesn't surprise me. I'm wearing my earbuds all the time, especially during workouts and whatnot. Maybe you're listening to us that way right now. Did you know those who work as a nurse walk about 4.5 miles a day? And did you know a study found only about 13% of women have natural blonde hair?
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From Five Finger to Shine Down, you've got Gundy. Hello, thanks for being here. Hope you're well. It's so weird how login requirements are different depending on the service. If it's a streaming TV thing, oh, you need 8 characters, a number, an emoji, your college roommate's maiden name, and a hieroglyph. ATM? Yeah, just pick 4 digits, bro.

0: 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You know, you can get a combo meal for a couple bucks or something like that. Yeah, now it's like 11. Gosh, diarrhea was so much more affordable back then.
1: 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Well, some of you were skeptical, but Consumer Reports just asked 120,000 people to rate every wireless company in America, including the big boys. Well, guess which company was the only company to get 5 stars in every category? 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

0: Starless New from A Perfect Circle. How about it? Yeah, good to have them back. There could be a lot of reasons for this, but you might look at somebody and sometimes go, why are you so happy? Sometimes a better question is, why are you not? Anyway, there are some scientific factors behind this. 50% of our happiness, according to studies, is because of our genes. Optimism, resilience, extroversion, traits like that can contribute to our happiness. And while genetics play a significant role, what really matters is the environment. Positive relationships, lack of toxicity, meaningful work, and a supportive community. Can't enhance that enough. I just have been on both sides of it. But people who practice gratitude, mindfulness, and positive thinking tend to be happier. Sometimes you just got to get up and go, you know what? This sucks, that sucks, but here's what I'm grateful for, and I've got this.
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2: Tonight, mostly clear with a low around 74. Monday, sunny with a high near 95. Monday night, mostly clear with a low around 75. Tuesday, sunny with a high near 96. Tuesday night, clear with a low around 75. Wednesday, sunny with a high near 95. Wednesday night, mostly clear with a low around 77. Thursday, sunny with a high near 95.
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0: All In Now from Dogstar, some Three Doors Down before that, as well as Hoobastank. Got to get the early aughts in there. Yeah. Latest edition of Did You Know? Here it is. Did you know 75% of us, 3 in 4, eat one grilled cheese sandwich a year? I was talking about happiness earlier. Man, maybe we need to up that grilled cheese number. Add ham. Also, did you know that television characters who are afflicted with a medical condition most often have amnesia? Yeah, that makes the best sitcoms. 50 First Dates is a great flick, full of amnesia. And did you know a recent study claims your intuition peaks in your 60s? Well, now we all know.
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Good morning, good morning. Lots to talk about on this Monday morning. Active Rock, Summer in the City, and Mother's Milk, that and much, much more. Coming up on this Monday morning, getting your week started off with Architects.

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0: That's Foo Fighters. I'm Roker. Welcome to Monday. I hope you had a fantastic weekend. You got a great week ahead of you. As a matter of fact, a short week as we celebrate our nation's 250th birthday at the end of the week. And don't forget, July 4th is on Saturday, but the national holiday is on Friday. So we're talking about a four-day work week. I've got some great music to help get you there. Radiohead, Breaking Benjamin, but before I get to all of that, I'm gonna get to The Offspring.
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0: Gone, Gone, Gone is the latest from Autumn Kings. Papa Roach and The Offspring before that. It's Roker. Breaking Benjamin coming up right after Stone Sour.
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0: There's Breaking Benjamin, Something Wicked, Stone Sour before that, and Linkin Park started us off with Crawling. It's Roker. Thom Yorke helped out Red Hot Chili Peppers bassist Flea on his solo debut album, providing the vocals for one of the tracks on the new Flea album. We'll hear from Thom Yorke's band coming up.
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1: Reporting for Cromwell Media News, I'm Rob Nichols. Heavy rain forced organizers to cancel the remainder of the Rock Festival in Davis County after flooding raised safety concerns around the campground. Festival leaders said they made the call after consulting the National Weather Service, Davis County Emergency Management, and Fiscal Court officials. FEMA crews reported creek levels rising quickly, moved campers in danger to higher ground. Director Jeremy Smith says everyone near the creek was evacuated safely, though some campers chose to remain overnight. Authorities in Middle River County are investigating a deadly crash reported just after midnight Saturday night. Dispatch officials say first responders are called to the intersection of Highway 431 North and Power Plant Drive between Island and South Carrollton. At least one person was killed in Middle River County corner. Sheriff's Office and EMS all responded to the scene. Kentucky State Police investigating a deadly crash in Hardin County after a car returned into a flooded creek Saturday night. Troopers say 44-year-old David Rhodes of E-Town lost control of a 2005 Ford Mustang near the 860 block of Beulie Hollow Road during heavy rain flooding. Rhodes and two juveniles were trapped inside the partially submerged vehicle. Then first responders entered the creek and pulled them out. One juvenile later died at Norton Children's Hospital in Louisville. Rhodes is under the influence of alcohol and arrested on DUI and first-degree assault charges. Reporting for Cromwell Media News, I'm Rob Nichols.
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That's the funeral portrait. I'm Roker. Creed's Summer of 99 Festival with Bush, Mammoth, Candlebox, Hoobastank, Sleep Theory, and more hits Chicago in less than a month on July 17th. When I checked before the show, tickets were still

0: There's 3 days grace. Don't want to go home tonight. Before that, Creed and Higher. Catch Creed on their Summer of 99 festival show. The next show is in Chicago on July 17th. It's Roker. Coming up, these fingers go to 11.
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8: News, I'm Sue Guzman. It is a race against time to find survivors of the earthquakes in Venezuela as international rescue teams are assisting in the search.
9: 33 people rescued over the weekend, but some 1,500 are confirmed dead after last week's double earthquake in Venezuela.
8: Fox's Jonathan Savage, thousands remain missing. U.S. and Iran have reportedly agreed to halt attacks in the Strait of Hormuz. Peace talks are planned Tuesday in Qatar. Louisiana Republican Senator John Kennedy pushing back on claims that the Islamic Republic is more powerful than it was before the conflict with the U.S.
10: Iran right now is like a really old man who can't afford to catch a cold. We have degraded them deeply. That's why we went in. They've got three wheels down and they're axle dragging.
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0: There's Billy Morrison featuring Celi Urna from Godsmack, Becoming. Billy Morrison's new solo album is supposed to come out in August. And when I say solo, it really isn't solo, because just like a couple of years ago, when he put out records with help from Ozzy Osbourne and Corey Taylor, same thing's happening again this year. He's not only getting a little bit of help from Celi Urna from Godsmack, but Marilyn Manson, Dexter Holland, Duff McKagan, and more. It's Roker coming back with Five Finger Death Punch.
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2: Reporting for Cromwell Media News, I'm Rob Nichols. Heavy rain forced organizers to cancel the remainder of the Rock Festival in Davis County after flooding raised safety concerns around the campground. Festival leaders said they made the call after consulting the National Weather Service, Davis County Emergency Management, and fiscal court officials.

0: FEMA crews reported creek levels rising quickly, moved campers in danger to higher ground. Director Jeremy Smith says everyone near the creek was evacuated safely, though some campers chose to remain overnight. Authorities in Middle River County are investigating a deadly crash reported just after midnight Saturday night. Dispatch officials say first responders are called to the intersection of Highway 431 North and Power Plant Drive between Island and South Carrollton. At least one person was killed in the Middle River County coroner. Sheriff's Office and EMS all responded to the scene. Kentucky State Police investigating a deadly crash in Hardin County after a car returned into a flooded creek Saturday night. Troopers say 44-year-old David Rhodes of E-Town lost control of a 2005 Ford Mustang near the 860 block of Beulah Hollow Road during heavy rain flooding. Rhodes and two juveniles were trapped inside the partially submerged vehicle. Then first responders entered the creek and pulled them out. One juvenile later died at Norton Children's Hospital in Louisville. Rhodes is under the influence of alcohol and arrested on DUI and first degree assault charges. Reporting for Cromwell Media News, I'm Rob Nichols.
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There's Filter. I'm Roker. Kudos to Hardy, who, along with his wife Kaylee, have donated $45,000 to the Mother's Milk Bank in honor of their daughter, who received donor's milk. If you don't know what Mother's Milk is, that's what Google's for.

0: That's Atreyu, All For You. Hardy before that, it's Roker, Rage Against the Machine coming up. And music from a band that's currently out on tour with Spirit Box and Poppy. As a matter of fact, they're in Toronto tonight.
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7: Fox News, I'm CJ Pop. But the ceasefire on the road to a peace deal is back on following strikes from Iran and the U.S. over the weekend.
8: U.S. officials say technical talks between the two countries will move forward as planned. The goal here for the Trump administration in the short term remains keeping the Strait of Hormuz open and safe. But this week, those more detailed discussions on Iran's nuclear program will proceed.
7: That's Fox's Trey Inks in Tel Aviv. Iran's deputy foreign minister says technical working group meetings are not scheduled for this week. That from Iranian media. Waiting in the U.S. Supreme Court, expected to issue rulings in several cases before the end of its current term.
9: Among the high-profile opinions, a ruling on President Trump's executive order to eliminate birthright citizenship.
7: Fox's Jared Halpern in Washington, nearing 1,500 dead from the twin powerful earthquakes in Venezuela. 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

0: on tour, playing in Toronto tonight, Montreal tomorrow. There's Evanescence. Who will you follow? Puddle of Mud and Rage Against the Machine. Before that, it's Roker. Don't go away, because coming up, I've got the first new music in a couple of years from Greta Van Fleet.
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3: Reporting for Cromwell Media News, I'm Rob Nichols. Heavy rain forced organizers to cancel the remainder of the Rock Festival in Davis County after flooding raised safety concerns around the campground. Festival leaders said they made the call after consulting the National Weather Service, Davis County Emergency Management, and fiscal court officials. FEMA crews reported creek levels rising quickly, moved campers in danger to higher ground. Director Jeremy Smith says everyone near the creek was evacuated safely, though some campers chose to remain overnight. Authorities in Middleburg County are investigating a deadly crash reported just after midnight Saturday night. Dispatch officials say first responders are called to the intersection of Highway 431 North and Power Plant Drive between Island and South Carrollton. At least one person was killed in the Middleburg County coroner. Sheriff's Office and EMS all responded to the scene. Kentucky State Police investigating a deadly crash in Hardin County after a car returned into a flooded creek Saturday night. Troopers say 44-year-old David Rhodes of E-Town lost control of a 2005 Ford Mustang near the 860 block of Bewley Hollow Road during heavy rain flooding. Rhodes and two juveniles were trapped inside the partially submerged vehicle. Then first responders entered the creek and pulled them out. One juvenile later died at Norton Children's Hospital in Louisville. Rhodes is under the influence of alcohol and arrested on DUI and first-degree assault charges. Reporting for Cromwell Media News, I'm Rob Nichols.
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5: An extreme heat warning across Western Kentucky all week long. Mostly sunny, hot, and humid. Highs at 94, mainly clear tonight, down to 74. Tuesday, sunny, hot, and humid. Highs in the mid-90s. That heat index, 105 to 110. Not many changes on Wednesday. Another hot one on Wednesday. Highs at 96. That heat index, 105 to 110 during the afternoon. Next chance of thunderstorms could hold off until late Friday. And I'm 14, First Alert, meteorologist Byron Douglas.

There's 311. I'm Roker. Congratulations to Ice Nine Kills. They've officially claimed their first ever number one spot on the active rock chart with Twisting the Knife.

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0: There's Linkin Park, Up From the Bottom. Before that, Ice Nine Kills with their first ever number one song on the active rock chart, Twisting the Knife, and that comes from the movie Scream 7. Everything involved with Scream 7 seems to be striking gold. The music and also the movie itself, the highest grossing movie of the entire Scream franchise. It's Roker. Foo Fighters coming up right next to Nirvana. Makes sense.
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3: 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Luigi Mangione back in federal court today in New York City.
4: His defense team pushed back on a report claiming a potential plea deal for his trial fell apart. His lawyer writing, quote, "This information attributed to anonymous sources is part of a troubling, deliberate pattern by prosecutors and law enforcement to prejudice Luigi, manipulate public opinion, and violate his constitutional right to a fair trial."
3: Fox's Carly Shimkus, President Trump says Iran is requested a meeting Tuesday in Qatar.
5: The president obviously wants to see the peace process play out, and the Iranians would be best to sign a good deal with the United States of America because the president has proven he's unafraid to use the might of our military.
3: That is White House Press Secretary Karoline Leavitt minutes ago on Fox and Friends. 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
7: An extreme heat warning across Western Kentucky all week long. Mostly sunny, hot, and humid. Highs at 94, mainly clear tonight, down to 74. Tuesday, sunny, hot, and humid. Highs in the mid-90s. That heat index, 105 to 110. Not many changes on Wednesday. Another hot one on Wednesday. Highs at 96. That heat index, 105 to 110 during the afternoon. Next chance of thunderstorms could hold off until late Friday. And I'm 14, First Alert, meteorologist Byron Douglas.
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2: 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Yeah.

0: That's Beartooth. I'm Roker, and I'm out of here, but I'm going to leave you with music from Metallica before I go. Hashtag do the right thing. Be careful out there, and I'll talk to you tomorrow.
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0: The new one from Five Finger Death Punch, that is called Eye of the Storm. Those guys are going to be gearing up for their 20th anniversary tour with special guests Cody Jinx and Eva Under Fire. That'll kick off here in the States on the 20th of July and run through the end of October, pretty much. Details at fivefingerdeathpunch.com. I'm Chris in for the other Chris with Weezer and Evanescence on the way.
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0: Another guy we're going to see on the road here in just a couple of weeks, Tim Montana. That is Break Me Down off the forthcoming album, which is called Entire State of Tim Montana, coming out July 31st. He's got a big tour kicking off, I should say, and that'll be coming up here July the 11th. And pretty much dates through the end of 2026. TimMontana.com for details. I'm Chris. Thanks for hanging out. Godsmack on the way. Also, Green Day next.
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3: An extreme heat warning across Western Kentucky all week long. Mostly sunny, hot, and humid. Highs at 94, mainly clear tonight, down to 74. Tuesday, sunny, hot, and humid. Highs in the mid-90s. That heat index, 105 to 110. Not many changes on Wednesday. Another hot one on Wednesday. Highs at 96. That heat index, 105 to 110 during the afternoon. Next chance of thunderstorms could hold off until late Friday. And I'm 14, First Alert. Meteorologist Byron Douglas.
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0: These guys have been doing that for a long time. Great rock from Social Distortion. That is called Born to Kill. Godsmack out of that. Hey, good morning. I'm Chris. It's Monday. Short week, though, hopefully for you, as we gear up for Independence Day. Coming up on Saturday, the 250th of America. Hang on for Breaking Benjamin and Ozzy.
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0: Papa Roach, their latest called See You in Hell. We're going to see them at the Vans Warped Tour at Long Beach coming up at the end of July. 2 days, Saturday, July 25th and 26th. And too many artists to list. That is just one big rock and roll bash. Should be a good time. Hang on for Blink and White Stripes.
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0: broken mirror. That is from Architects. That is called Broken Mirror. White Stripes and Seven Nation Army ahead of that. Our nation going to be playing some soccer on Wednesday, July the 1st, as the U.S. is going to be taking on Bosnia. It's the knockout round, 32 teams, now down to 31, as Canada played yesterday and knocked off South Africa. Got a game today, another one tomorrow, and then a bunch of games throughout the course of the week. It's the knockout round, though, 32 teams down to the Sweet 16 as of this coming Saturday. So World Cup fever is still happening. And go U.S. on Wednesday. Black Label Society, their latest, Nirvana and Bad Omens, light up next.
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3: An extreme heat warning across Western Kentucky all week long. Mostly sunny, hot, and humid. Highs at 94, mainly clear tonight, down to 74. Tuesday, sunny, hot, and humid. Highs in the mid-90s. That heat index, 105 to 110. Not many changes on Wednesday. Another hot one on Wednesday. Highs at 96. That heat index, 105 to 110 during the afternoon. Next chance of thunderstorms could hold off until late Friday. And I'm 14, First Alert, meteorologist Byron Douglas.
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0: Zach Wilde's latest with Black Label Society. That is called Name in Blood. Nirvana ahead of that. And one from Bad Omens as well. Chris, it's Monday. Hopefully a short week for you as we gear up for the 250th of America on the 4th, this coming Saturday. Great stuff on the way from Foo and Incubus. Next.
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0: Stained, featuring Dorothy, Better Days, 3 Days Grace. Their brand new one called Don't Want to Go Home Tonight. Before that, but the guys of Metallica gearing up for the big shows at the Sphere in Vegas. I have a friend going to one of the shows that's going to be in October. And I tell you what, the tickets were not cheap, and they're all sold out, of course. But gearing up to see those guys at the Sphere, going to be one heck of a show. We'll get to Metallica and Fuel line up next.
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0: New rock from A Perfect Circle. That is called Starless for Pearl Jam and Wreckage. Before that, I am Chris. 5 days away from the 4th of July, Independence Day, the 250th of America. So we gear up for a big celebration this coming weekend. Hope your week's going to be a great one. Hopefully it's a short one. Hopefully you got the days off. And thanks for checking us out. By the way, if you're wondering, it's 5 days away from Independence Day. We're also 179 days away until Christmas.
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7: An extreme heat warning across Western Kentucky all week long. Mostly sunny, hot, and humid. Highs at 94, mainly clear tonight, down to 74. Tuesday, sunny, hot, and humid. Highs in the mid-90s, that heat index 105 to 110. Not many changes on Wednesday, another hot one on Wednesday. Highs at 96, that heat index 105 to 110 during the afternoon. Next gen of thunderstorms could hold off until late Friday. And I'm 14, First Alert, meteorologist Byron Douglas.
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0: Autumn Kings and Gone, Gone, Gone. I am Chris, and for the other Chris who is gone for a couple of weeks, he'll be back. One of those big, long vacations. Take a little break until he does it again around the holidays at Christmas time. Thanks for coming along. Green Day coming up. Also, Volbeat.
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2: Reporting for Cromwell Media News, I'm Rob Nichols. Heavy rain forced organizers to cancel the remainder of the Rock Festival in Davis County after flooding raised safety concerns around the campground. Festival leaders said they made the call after consulting the National Weather Service, Davis County Emergency Management, and fiscal court officials. FEMA crews reported creek levels rising quickly, moved campers in danger to higher ground. Director Jeremy Smith says everyone near the creek was evacuated safely, though some campers chose to remain overnight. Authorities in Middleburg County are investigating a deadly crash reported just after midnight Saturday night. Dispatch officials say first responders are called to the intersection of Highway 431 North and Power Plant Drive between Island and South Carrollton. At least one person was killed in the Middleburg County coroner. Sheriff's Office and EMS all responded to the scene. Kentucky State Police investigating a deadly crash in Hardin County after a car returned into a flooded creek Saturday night. Troopers say 44-year-old David Rhodes of E-Town lost control of a 2005 Ford Mustang near the 860 block of Bewley Hollow Road during heavy rain flooding. Rhodes and two juveniles were trapped inside the partially submerged vehicle. Then first responders entered the creek and pulled them out. One juvenile later died at Norton Children's Hospital in Louisville. Rhodes is under the influence of alcohol and arrested on DUI and first degree assault charges. Reporting for Cromwell Media News, I'm Rob Nichols.
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9: An extreme heat warning across Western Kentucky all week long. Mostly sunny, hot, and humid. Highs at 94, mainly clear tonight, down to 74. Tuesday, sunny, hot, and humid. Highs in the mid-90s. That heat index, 105 to 110. Not many changes on Wednesday. Another hot one on Wednesday. Highs at 96. That heat index, 105 to 110 during the afternoon. Next chance of thunderstorms could hold off until late Friday. And I'm 14, First Alert, meteorologist Byron Douglas.

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I say you look so fine that I really want to make you mine. 4, 5, 6, come on and get your kicks. Now you don't

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Really wanna make you mine. 4, 5, 6, come on and get your kicks. Now you don't.

0: Latest from Amy Lee and Evanescence, and who will you follow? They're gearing up for the big 2026 world tour. Yeah, Evanescence on the road with Spirit Box and Nova Twins. Going to be here in the States as of July the 8th. So coming up next week. Look forward to that. Details at evanescence.com. Hang out for Crossfade and Alice in Chains by request.
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0: Ladies from Breaking Benjamin, that is called Something Wicked, right here from the Jay the Plumber studio. We are 97X playing everything that rocks. Thanks for coming along. 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
3: An extreme heat warning across Western Kentucky all week long. Mostly sunny, hot, and humid. Highs at 94, mainly clear tonight, down to 74. Tuesday, sunny, hot, and humid. Highs in the mid-90s. That heat index, 105 to 110. Not many changes on Wednesday. Another hot one on Wednesday. Highs at 96. That heat index, 105 to 110 during the afternoon. Next chance of thunderstorms could hold off until late Friday. And I'm 14, First Alert, meteorologist Byron Douglas.
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0: New music from Dogstar. That is called All In Now. Those guys are doing some dates right now. Been on the road for a little while and still will be on the road for another few weeks. Dogstar, of course, featuring Keanu Reeves playing some guitar in that band. Papa Roach coming up. Also, GNR. Hang on.
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0: The brand new one from Seven Dust, that is called Unbreakable, gearing up for the Dead 7 Tour. Yeah, the Dead 7 Tour featuring Seven Dust and Theory of a Dead Man and Return to Dust as the opening act. So the Seven Dust Theory of a Dead Man tour kicking off here in August of this year. I am Chris, in for the other Chris. Godsmack and Puddle of Mud lined up next.
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0: New music from Ice Nine Kills featuring actress and singer McKenna Grace on that one. That's called Twisting the Knife. Heard Godsmack before that. Chris, great rock on the way. Brand new music from Atreyu coming up. Pearl Jam and 3 Days Grace. They're lined up next.
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4: An extreme heat warning across Western Kentucky all week long. Mostly sunny, hot, and humid. Highs at 94, mainly clear tonight, down to 74. Tuesday, sunny, hot, and humid. Highs in the mid-90s. That heat index, 105 to 110. Not many changes on Wednesday. Another hot one on Wednesday. Highs at 96. That heat index, 105 to 110 during the afternoon. Next chance of thunderstorms could hold off until late Friday. And I'm 14, First Alert, meteorologist Byron Douglas.
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0: New music from Atreyu, that is called All For You. Heard Pearl Jam before that. I am Chris. Have yourself a great rest of your Monday and a great holiday week. Gearing up for the 4th of July celebration this coming Saturday. Hang out for Three Doors Down and Korn.
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0: Hey, it's Nirvana About a Girl. I'm Darby. Hello, how are you? I am fine. This is new Five Finger Death Punch's Eye of the Storm.
1: Oh, fuck!

0: Oh, hey, hello. Oh, hey. I'm doing an accent. I'm good at accents. It's Papa Roach, leave a light on. I'm Darby, what's happening? How was your weekend? Hopefully it was good. Mine was good. I went to see that Disclosure Day movie.
1: I mean,
0: I don't know. Did you see it? I don't know, man. I don't know. I still don't know how I feel about it. I don't think I loved it, though. I don't know. Did you see it? It felt like a so-so Netflix show. That's kind of how it felt to me. Like, if I watched it on Netflix, I'd be like, eh. But a Steven Spielberg, I don't know. It felt like, if you haven't seen it, this is not a spoiler at all, I promise you. But it felt like when the movie started, I missed, like, the first 25 minutes. It started, I'm like, wait a minute. What? So, I don't know. But, going to the movies is always good. Even if the movie's not your favorite movie ever. Listen to a lot of music. Got outside. Anyway, we have good stuff to get to. We're going to talk about 3D pants. We're going to talk about Spider-Man. We're going to talk about Supergirl. We're going to talk about climates. We're going to talk about Finding Nemo. Lizzie Hale. We have some Metallica stuff to talk about. We have some Ice Nine Kills to discuss. So, Disturbed. A lot of good stuff to get to. I have music on the way from Danzig, Greta Van Fleet, Tool coming up.
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0: 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It's new stuff from them. 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
12: From the Cromwell Weather Center, I'm Jeff Nelly. An excessive heat warning for every day this week. That means heat indices running above 110 to near 115. Today, sunny, the mercury at 94, the feels like 113. Clear tonight, 74. Sunny tomorrow, 95, at a heat index approaching 115. Sunny for Wednesday and Thursday with highs in the upper 90s.
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0: Oh, hello. Ava Under Fire with Maria Brink. That is Villainous. I'm Darby. I mentioned that I went to see Disclosure Day over the weekend, the Steven Spielberg joint. Supergirl opened over the weekend, and I wanted to see that one more, but someone's coming to town this weekend. We're going to see it together. But I guess it didn't do super great, in the theaters this weekend. The opening weekend, $68 million worldwide, with over half coming from the domestic market. It was supposed to be $50 million domestic. Blah, blah, blah. I don't know. I don't know why. I think probably it's because Toy Story 5 also came out this weekend. I mean, what? I think that might be the thing. Why would you release a movie the same weekend as Toy Story 5? There's your answer. That's just not a smart time to release it. Just wait. You could have waited till like the 4th of July weekend or something. That's what you should have done, which is this coming weekend, I guess. So what difference would it have made, I guess. I don't know. I definitely want to see it. I'm not super stoked with the... I don't know. I mean, I want to see it for sure. Spider-Man Brand New Day, speaking of superhero movies... People just keep watching the trailers. The trailers are getting like billions of views. So, what does it say here? It's a billion views in a couple days, the first trailer in March, and now people are still watching them. So, like billions and billions of views. That's just crazy. That is crazy, man. All right, let's get to White Zombie. Let's get to Volbeat. I have Bad Omens coming up.
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1: It's Architects with Broken Mirror. I'm Darby. I don't know if you had any time to spend with Metallica's Super Deluxe Reload box set. I listened to the digital. I don't have the physical, but I'm thinking about getting it because I think it's great. The demos are so good because they're like early demos and the lyrics are different and the arrangements of the songs are different. Man, it's really cool. There's 222 tracks available on the Super Deluxe. Some live concert stuff, which I don't care about as much, but the demos are so cool and the alternate versions of the songs. I love that, man. Kind of hear kind of how it started here and ended here. I love that. The Low Man's Lyric one specifically. That's my favorite song on that record. Anyway, so that's cool. Also, in Metallica news, Jason Newsted says he is working on his memoir, and he says I have 130 chapters so far. So we'll get to Metallica, we'll get to Beartooth, Avatar on the way.
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0: Barrett's Youth with Free. What's happening? I'm Darby. Hope you're doing all right. Glad you're hanging out. I have Avatar. I have Pearl Jam. Nirvana coming up.
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0: Hey, that's Avatar Crying Fire from Darby. I still have not watched... Damn it, I just got rid of the story. I still have not watched the final season of Stranger Things, which is dumb. The final couple long-ass episodes, whatever it is. But Netflix has announced that David Harbour and Millie Bobby Brown are going to be in a kind of father-daughter detective series written by A24. I don't know. I like the A24 stuff. I like both of them. I think it's smart to cash in on that. I'll watch it. So that's exciting. I also saw that if you like those other movies that she does where she's like the daughter of Sherlock Holmes, something of Enola Holmes, there's like a third one of those coming soon. So anyway, I'll watch all of that. Seven Dust, Trapped, Alice in Chains, Tim Montana coming up.
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3: Reporting for Cromwell Media News, I'm Rob Nichols. Heavy rain forced organizers to cancel the remainder of the Rotten Festival in Davis County after flooding raised safety concerns around the campground. Festival leaders said they made the call after consulting the National Weather Service, Davis County Emergency Management, and Fiscal Court officials. FEMA crews reported creek levels rising quickly, moved campers in danger to higher ground. Director Jeremy Smith says everyone near the creek was evacuated safely, though some campers chose to remain overnight. Authorities in Middleburg County are investigating a deadly crash reported just after midnight Saturday night. Dispatch officials say first responders are called to the intersection of Highway 431 North and Power Plant Drive between Island and South Carrollton. At least one person was killed in the Middleburg County corner. Sheriff's Office and EMS all responded to the scene. Kentucky State Police investigating a deadly crash in Hardin County after a car returned into a flooded creek Saturday night. Troopers say 44-year-old David Rhodes of E-Town lost control of a 2005 Ford Mustang near the 860 block of Beulie Hollow Road during heavy rain flooding. Rhodes and two juveniles were trapped inside the partially submerged vehicle. Then first responders entered the creek and pulled them out. One juvenile later died at Norton Children's Hospital in Louisville. Rhodes is under the influence of alcohol and arrested on DUI and first-degree assault charges. Reporting for Cromwell Media News, I'm Rob Nichols.
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0: 97X, I'm V, this is Chaos Theory, here in the Jay the Plumber studio on this fine Monday. I will say this, I came in this morning and they have started adjusting my board, which is fine, but they took out all of the old equipment, which had all of my background music on. Right. So, do I have any background music? Not at the moment. So, we'll figure it out. All is well. All is good. We'll deal with it later. We got more great music coming up. Only on Owensboro's Best Rock, 97X.
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3: Fox News, I'm Tom Graham. The Supreme Court rules President Trump cannot fire Federal Reserve Governor Lisa Cook, at least not for now.
4: The majority writes in this opinion, as the government concedes, Congress limited the president's power to remove governors for good reason. They say it's to preserve the independence of the Fed and to continue the long tradition of monetary policy exercised independent of executive influence.
3: Fox's Sharon Bream there. A new trial date has been set for the man facing federal charges for the murder of UnitedHealthcare CEO Brian Thompson.
5: Opening statements have been set for January 25th in Luigi Mangione's federal trial. Judge Margaret Garnett said she had hoped to hold the trial this fall, but Mangione's New York State trial, set to start on September 8th, makes that, quote, impossible. Jury questionnaires will be administered ahead of time, with in-person jury selection set to start on January 5th.
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0: 97X Green Day, Wake Me Up When September Ends. I'm V, this is Chaos Theory, here in the Jay the Plumber studio. Man, oh man, oh me, oh my, I did not realize how, like, off-putting, you should be off-putting, how off-putting it is when I don't have background music in my headphones, slash how off-putting it is when I cannot hear the song as I'm, like, preparing to talk over it. So, we're in a great spot right now. We're in a great spot. I mean, it kind of is what it is. Also, let me see. I might have just actually solved my problem, but I will find that out on the next break. It is what it is. We'll figure it out. It's a learning curve. Five Finger Death Punch on the way, only on Owensboro's Best Rock 97X.
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I don't want to live forsaken. 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

0: 97X, I'm V. This is Chaos Theory here in the Jay the Plumber studio. Okay, so we're getting somewhere. One, there was a button and it wasn't pressed, and that is why I couldn't hear any of the music going forward that I was talking over into my break. I have fixed that. Have I fixed my background music yet? No, I have not. That may be something that has to get fixed. I don't want to say later, but also a little bit later. I need to go through and I need to find new background music, because the problem was I tried to find it. It's not there. It is not there. And, well, that is a problem. What am I going to do about that? Great question. What am I going to do right now? Bring you your 97X weather. Sunny this afternoon with a high near 95. Heat index values as high as 112. Mostly clear night tonight with a low around 74. Sunny with a high near 95 tomorrow. Mostly clear Tuesday night with a low around 74. And sunny and hot Wednesday with a high near 97 and a low around 76. That's insane. That is so hot. Pass. 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
3: Reporting for Cromwell Media News, I'm Rob Nichols. Heavy rain forced organizers to cancel the remainder of the Rock Festival in Davis County after flooding raised safety concerns around the campground. Festival leaders said they made the call after consulting the National Weather Service, Davis County Emergency Management, and fiscal court officials. FEMA crews reported creek levels rising quickly, moved campers in danger to higher ground. Director Jeremy Smith says everyone near the creek was evacuated safely, though some campers chose to remain overnight. Authorities in Middleburg County are investigating a deadly crash reported just after midnight Saturday night. Dispatch officials say first responders are called to the intersection of Highway 431 North and Power Plant Drive between Island and South Carrollton. At least one person was killed in the Middleburg County corner. Sheriff's Office and EMS all responded to the scene. Kentucky State Police investigating a deadly crash in Hardin County after a car returned into a flooded creek Saturday night. Troopers say 44-year-old David Rhodes of E-Town lost control of a 2005 Ford Mustang near the 860 block of Beulie Hollow Road during heavy rain flooding. Rhodes and two juveniles were trapped inside the partially submerged vehicle. Then first responders entered the creek and pulled them out. One juvenile later died at Norton Children's Hospital in Louisville. Rhodes is under the influence of alcohol and arrested on DUI and first-degree assault charges. Reporting for Cromwell Media News, I'm Rob Nichols.
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0: 97X, the Optimus, 10 years. I'm V, this is Chaos Theory, here in the J the Plumber studio, doing a double shot of 10 years today, brought to you, of course, by the Crown. It is also hot dog week, so make sure you are going down there and checking out what they got in store for you, and maybe getting you a nice frosty beverage to go along with it, because it is so hot. I have down here on my computer, so on the taskbar, it has a little red notification and it says heat warning. That's like, oh my goodness, that's such a mess. I'm not a summer girl. Summer just has really good PR and that's why it's so popular. That's my hot take, no pun intended. More great music coming up, only on Owensboro's Best Rock, 97X.
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2: News. I'm John Saucier. The Supreme Court ruling allowing states to continue counting ballots as long as they're postmarked by Election Day, rejecting the Republican Party's challenges to a Mississippi law. President Trump says there's still room for the Save America Act.
3: The mail-in ballot ruling, which was a little bit surprising, gives people more time to vote illegally, let's say. But the SAVE Act is even more important.
2: This bill would require Americans present proof of citizenship at voter registration and show photo ID at the polls. U.S. and Iran launching new attacks across the Middle East over the weekend. White House Press Secretary Karoline Leavitt tells Fox peace talks are ongoing.
4: Iran has requested a meeting this week, so Special Envoy Witkoff and Jared Kushner will be flying to Doha for high-level meetings this week as we continue to discuss the memorandum of understanding. On the sidelines of those high-level talks will be the technical talks.
2: America is listening to Fox News.
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0: 97X, Black Label Society, Name and Blood. I'm V. This is Chaos Theory here in the J. the Plumber studio. It is a good day. It is a Monday. And there's been, in my life, a lot of gossip, a lot of tea, a variety of different things going on. So, I have gotten tea on people that I don't talk to anymore, tea on people that I maybe am starting to talk to again. And unfortunately, with every last passing, I guess, gossip session, yap sesh, if you will, I find that the more I hear about all of their problems, the more I am very confident in my decision to not, I repeat that, not be in a relationship. Because why are, you know, people with, people who are not doing good by them, okay? I think that's a great way to word it. Also, people who have family history that is not good. And when I say not good, I mean, ooh, girl, I mean really bad. And they're, like, really proud of it. They're, like, really excited. They're really hype. They're like, yeah, this is my family history, and I love it. And it's like, oh, you love it? I would, you couldn't beat some of that information out of me. And the more I hear about it, the more I am very happy being your local independent girly. And the 4th of July is coming up, Independence Day, and being independent is quite the thing for me. Got more great music coming up, though, only on Owensboro's Best Rock 97X.
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0: 97X, Evanescence, who will you follow? I'm V, this is Chaos Theory here in the J the Plumber studio on this fine Monday evening. Feeling pretty good. Now I will say this, definitely, and I mean definitely, excited for tomorrow. Why? Oh yeah, because tomorrow's the end of the month. And what does that mean? Paycheck! Ho, ho, ho, ho, ho. I'll just make my own background music and it'll just be that on a repeat. I'm joking. It's time for your 97X weather. Sunny this afternoon with a high near 95. Mostly clear night tonight with a low around 74. Sunny Tuesday, also with a high near 95. Mostly clear with a low around 74. Again, sunny and hot Wednesday with a high near 97 and a low around 76. Too much heat. Too much. Get that mess out of here. Oh, man. But it is what it is. After the show tonight, I will be going home, sleeping, and then hopefully I will be waking up early and doing some cleaning action. We're gonna hope for the best there, as best as it can. You win some, you lose some. And you got more great music coming up only on Owensboro's Best Rock, 97X.
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3: Reporting for Cromwell Media News, I'm Rob Nichols. Heavy rain forced organizers to cancel the remainder of the Rock Festival in Davis County after flooding raised safety concerns around the campground. Festival leaders said they made the call after consulting the National Weather Service, Davis County Emergency Management, and fiscal court officials. FEMA crews reported creek levels rising quickly, moved campers in danger to higher ground. Director Jeremy Smith says everyone near the creek was evacuated safely, though some campers chose to remain overnight. Authorities in Middleburg County are investigating a deadly crash reported just after midnight Saturday night. Dispatch officials say first responders are called to the intersection of Highway 431 North and Power Plant Drive between Island and South Carrollton. At least one person was killed in the Middleburg County coroner. Sheriff's Office and EMS all responded to the scene. Kentucky State Police investigating a deadly crash in Hardin County after a car returned into a flooded creek Saturday night. Troopers say 44-year-old David Rhodes of E-Town lost control of a 2005 Ford Mustang near the 860 block of Beulie Hollow Road during heavy rain flooding. Rhodes and two juveniles were trapped inside the partially submerged vehicle. Then first responders entered the creek and pulled them out. One juvenile later died.

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2: Here's your 14 First Alert forecast for the overnight hours, clear with a low of 75. On Tuesday, hot and humid. An extreme heat warning continues with a high of 94. The heat index will make it feel like 110 degrees. And on Wednesday, continued very hot and humid, a high of 95. The heat index between 105 and 110. I'm Chief Meteorologist Jeff Lyons with your 14 First Alert forecast.

0: 97X Theory of a Dead Man Bad Girlfriend. I'm V. This is Chaos Theory here in the Jay the Plumber studio. This song has definitely been on a repeat for me. I have a playlist that tends to get cycled through a lot with a lot of the songs that we do have here on 97X, and it is one of my most consistent hype playlists. And I will say there are a few songs on there that are not on 97X. I will also say this, with this new system, it is a lot, and I mean a lot, easier for me to add songs in. So, I'm thinking about it. I'm just thinking about it. It may happen, it may not, but I do think getting a couple extra songs in here would be great. I really would love, if the FCC was not a thing, which it is, I would love to have Slipknot's Custer. I'd also want Korn's Y'all Want a Single. Am I going to get either of those? Probably not. Do I want them both bad? Yes. Yes, yes, I do. We got more great music on the way. Nickelback coming up, only on Owensboro's Best Rock, 97X.
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5: Fox News, I'm Tom Graham. Talks expected to resume after an exchange of strikes between the U.S. and Iran.
6: The Trump administration insists that the ceasefire remains in place and that conversations between the two countries are progressing. And when those talks pick back up tomorrow in Doha, Qatar, a big topic of conversation will likely be the Strait of Hormuz.
5: Fox's Jeff Paul in Tel Aviv. Supreme Court ruling today allows states to count ballots as long as they are postmarked by Election Day, even if they arrive late. President Trump expressing disappointment.
7: The mail-in ballot ruling, which was a little bit surprising, gives people more time to vote illegally, let's say. But the SAVE Act is even more important.
5: The SAVE Act would require Americans to show proof of citizenship at registration and photo ID at the polls. 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

0: 97X, Ice Nine kills, and McKenna Grace twisting the knife on via This Is Chaos Theory here in the Jay the Plumber studio on this fine, fine Monday evening. Feeling pretty good. Now, I will say, weird start to the day. There was a lot happening. Sometimes you get up and you're like, whatever. Then you hit every red light. Cool. And then you walk in and you're like, okay. It is funny, though I hope they don't listen to this. When I come in and my coworkers all go, all right, guys, that was a great meeting. Okay, yeah. I know y'all didn't finish that meeting. The meeting starts at 10 and I walked in here at 10:01. Shut up. Admittedly, it was funny. And I'm sure it'll be funnier when it inevitably happens to one of our other coworkers. Now, I was just like, yep, crazy. That's crazy. I'll just go get back and start on working. We do have one coworker who I know he would have been like, you guys need to shut up. Stop it. Would have been a little funnier if it was him. But what do I know? We all love each other, but we all love to pick. We got more great music coming up only on Owensboro's Best Rock 97X.
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8: Here's your 14 First Alert forecast for the overnight hours, clear with a low of 75. On Tuesday, hot and humid. An extreme heat warning continues with a high of 94. The heat index will make it feel like 110 degrees. And on Wednesday, continued very hot and humid, a high of 95. The heat index between 105 and 110. I'm Chief Meteorologist Jeff Lyons with your 14 First Alert forecast.
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0: 97X, 3 days grace, animal I have become. I'm V, this is Chaos Theory here in the Jay the Plumber studio. It is a good day, it is Monday. I just got the 411. There's even more gossip happening. I'm so excited for it. Do I know anything about what's going on? No. Do I want to? You betcha. We got your 97X weather coming at you right now. The weather is hot, so is the tea, and, you know, we're all miserable because of it. Sunny this afternoon, high near 95, low around 74. Sunny Tuesday with a high near 95 and a low around 74 again. And a sunny and hot Wednesday with a high near 97 and a low around 76. That is just, God, miserable. Miserable. And even more miserable to constantly see people in, like, different parts of the world be like, yeah, we're not using air conditioning, okay? So, have y'all thought about getting air conditioning? No, okay? Have y'all thought about getting fans? No. I'm sorry, I don't know what y'all want us to do. We got more great music coming up, only on Owensboro's Best Rock, 97X.
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